0: There are like another 2-3 players that potential can be there. But for today and for now, let's be happy for the win.
1: And a Black Queen head coach came like jockey can and on also this uncle when it took and if I'm up on a performance on one yet I can cry my domino ever show no sooner Nuruddin Muhammad Yamakwaba moving on so Mortimer Abba yet I'm a son of my journey and I Kwame Monso my journey and Patrick Kubo Patrick Kubo Patrick Kubo Patrick and so I joined our TikTok war and prepare promise our TikTok and prepare promise Udruwa now on sweat me and follow me follow page you know so that we are bar once we me and your sports fella media tea maybe be so at me aqua year oh and yeah easy cry you go so I war and area princess and including dia and not over my eye I see any year and so about I see a final game no yeah France and the bubble be so no at me aqua year but before see a boss I give on anopei womuguso ejo omo samba no ama bibia ku ye efe president e keto kreku na keten so after the game no wono so nkomo a wodi eto dwafa ma bawa no e performance ni
0: well, I'm excited for the game. I thought that the first game was a very weird one. It completely deflated the confidence of the team, but kudos to the Tinker team for bringing the morale and the spirits of the girls back. And today we saw an extremely composed performance by the team. On a scale of what happened, I'm not surprised they won, and they won convincingly. I believe this will give them the needed energy, the needed confidence going into the third group game. And
1: okay, and now AFA President Keto Kreku and audit sa and commander 82 draw and it's manu and so I join here 99 bullet. One also I join here. So move follow me at Pepra Promise our TikTok war. Not the BIA bar once wait when you be a son at me aqua year and I'll pay young 27 so I have Frank Neru. One also I join here BBA aqua year. Oh, so move follow page. You know, more like it now and share my gift and so oh, what BBA and so on. Ain't me aqua year now. You go so I can't print. 1-7 baby get us a more jan. One on so if you give me and now a group baby no sunny free so abba in idea next stance muha or catch them about one and seven for how many you say any and this is the way I'm going to be a baby jet and so boy I'm one or park and so I'm going to be in a buy baby jet and so come after the game in here.
2: Yeah, that's been a very impressive performance for Ghana and then from the girls and we came here to support as well, you know. Coming here, we came here to motivate them, and then we could see the passion and the determination in the eyes of the girls, and that is what manifested into the game today. You know? So we are here to guide them. We came here to give them our motivation. You saw me throwing my hands all over the place. You know, it's all about when you are passionate about the game. And honestly, the girls did what they had to do to win today's game, and kudos to them.
1: Okay, and now a baby jet as a mojan come on. One on so Eddie Etu Jano Atiso Yoyo Sanso and 055 Munama Johnny Attack Wabanayada must say Sulman Munama Johnny our TikTok Heaven GH Sanso and a Bosu Munna Monso my Johnny our host Simon Ayaba and a Big Man TV Munna Monso my Johnny our TikTok or at Pepra Promise. Move follow me, maybe Bianson on Intimate Enquire and Anopay Nanya Mandate Denacomo Yen Fronafi and Tentems Yanko Pimo. The twinkle little stars, the black starless of Ghana. Oh my catch na yenin komo kai se enchebia wafu zombie and the 17 championship now and also qualifies na but so den den kai se Ghana you group A na we group A na nyame aduma 10th October yenin togo be 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Black Stars of Ghana. Now Jordan ya catch though say uku PM ewa Branton akachia one also a completed move no and they are copying more ewa Sheffield United ho na a Branton assign Edema Sheffield you know and OD team come a championship in there and so abo bobia and start our championship no wabo 63 games our championship wa washe 8 goals and make 7 assists and no air Jordan ni stats our championship no now Brenton S.I. you know we did team come on ni favorite musicians no was it Shatawali ene Black Sheriff omo ena ofido omo pa.

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2: Shatawale and Black Sheriff.
1: Favorite music artist?
0: Okay, indeed. Shatawale and Black Sheriff. And on Jordan. We feel you on my part. Oh, ha. And you easy cry. Young call kind of former and TV. I catch enough. Young Bob Bowman. Some of us are not Tarek. Lamte. One also Asia. Kind. At the MRQPR now, I'll seven is 36 minutes per and again chart analytic now and a UPIA one also om a uniformity Tarek Lamte any injuries there. Yana no de a bomb say injury and finance and coquetinophy emanating Tarek Viano and a two and not in a champion signal. Aha, Slovan Bratislava Echo J 6-1 our PH in Sano there. Aha, or reference air to room and so it may be Homo Diapa as the first African coach. What it be a Roman our UEFA Champions League and not. Or two to the air, but I need to have NSA Gan and Yamprantia, even Sir Rahim Ibrahim, and now Ostati given on Edema Slovan Bratislava with Dinamo Pampisia Kennedy, Emeki, and Edia, Ness, or also Debino Champion League no more with Slovan Bratislava, yet Hong Kong, Emma Elsonos, and now Debbie Counting, so on, or much of ye, Emma, what Bummy Champion Kosomo 1-0, and need to have Mr. Mohamed Fuseni, I ain't to be two and so on, so corner, and no Mohamed Fuseni, and so Stati given on Edema Debbie Counting, my Bia Equier, Thomas T. Patelli, and Edia. And now Al Shabaab won the Ababe Tuga. So the next two games, you know, and yeah, they said Pate, a bit to see a Kadeba Al Shabaab, what you say, against Al Kolub and Al Fayyano, you know, it's saying, say, the fitness, you know, from, and today, I'm on a specialized fitness programmer, Pate A follow, so the Bian Homba Edin, maybe Bian Sweat Makui, on said, by the time almost 30, you know, why Nicola be a new preseason, or no personal preseason, anyway, this time around, you know, Al Shabaab, for instance, Mujiri, it's a specialized fitness program, you know, yeah, a bit to my and a fitness, you know, maybe I to Makui, into the next two games against Al Kolud and Al Fayano. Who parties who see a kind? Edema Al Shabaab Bobokuno. Ewa in a Saudi Pro League Numa. Yet a Hong Kong Edema Domin El Shono. So, my main friend, I feel quickly. Main comedia sporting club. I catch him. Not yenin Kumo. 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So, more prelims of the Cup Champions League. Num. Return leg in a basso. 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
3: It's very hard to find goal scorer in Africa. Even every club, all of us, we are struggling to find someone who can score 15-20 goals per season. Doesn't matter, that's a team work. And then I'm expecting some voice will stand up and maybe to put ball in the net. It's not necessary to be top goal, one of them to be top goal scorer. Let's make a team to be goal scorer. And some of them will put the ball in the net at the end. But let's make it very simple. Nation is a young club with the name, and look at it, maybe 70-80% of our players first time travel outside of the country, first time they had passport, first time they travel in the airplane, and all of those things plus pressure up there affected us a bit. But now I think when we came home, they realized it's nothing special and we can handle it. And I'm very positive about Sunday game. Even I think boys, they couldn't wait Sunday to come. They are asking Sunday to come tomorrow. First, what is very
0: important? And then a draft call to Garage, one of your head coach, Edema Club, if the nation's FC, and the boys, now you're ready. Woman to me, just a Sunday, remember, now they are crash sports with them now. Woman to FC, Deria, so I'm back, come, you know me, and San 9, now I'm a qualify 1-0, and I'm a colossi, and this time around, and so we're to back, and Sana. Omen ya deleted goose na edo mo be qualify na enye dia pere kakra e mama e show no so enye isi kra sports fella juma di no e na waso goose so still with your man AJ Pepra Promise Shevchenko and pay your TikTok at Pepra Promise into join here TikTok at Pepra Promise aha na be bia so enti me enko ye e wo ha enye asem kra kwa ye guso etin kunyan so e dey exclusive na wo fie no e dey e ma na e wrong 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Now, Utia and my statement to the Bab Montana. Aha, and they, yet the Amomo Hong Comedy to Sonimum say, and not sure, was a good evening, family. It is with a heavy heart that I announce my decision to resign from my position as managing director of our dear Accra House of Folk. This has not been an easy decision to make. Serving the club has been a great honor and deeply rewarding experience, and I am sincerely grateful to the board led by His Royal Highness Togwe Afede XIV for the trust, confidence, and opportunity to give me the opportunity given me to serve. To the NCC led by Alhaji Yusuf Abdullahi, I'm extremely grateful for the support and brotherly love throughout. Although I'm stepping down from my role, I am not stepping away from the club. I remain a proud and committed supporter, and I will always be available to serve, assist, or support the club in whatever capacity I can. I am grateful to everyone who supported me, worked with me, encouraged me, and shared in the journey. I have the position with immense appreciation and the firm conviction that the club has a bright future ahead. May God bless us all, and may God continue to bless and prosper our great club. And now, Julius Ben Emuna, and they are former MD at the House of Oak, and now, and all this accurate we have on thing said, while resigning from the position, and they have to folk one more echo baby now on Julius Emuna, one also aquani baby. Now, no, and they could be a mom, a war NCC, no, almost a catcher. Aha, Kobe Jones, a dinkomo, at the fire, and they did Julius Emuna resignation. And now, Odeba Bontino, Yentia Ura, Yafane, sir, and Edia Nesen, Kobe Jones, Uncoma, 1 on 22, Edifa, Julius Ben Emuna, or no AMDia, Mekai and Katana, sir, while resigned from House of Okuno, Yentia Kobe Jones, or also any other AC Sinano, Nkoma, or the 2 Jadefa.
1: To witness the last training for the opener, these stories affect even the playing body, the coaching staff, because we also, last Friday, we were at the training ground to witness the last training for the opener against the teachers, and we saw the camaraderie, the relationship between Julius, the team, the technical team. You know, we realized that they were getting on well, and they have that confidence in him. So when some of these stories come, it affects the playing body as well. It affects their morale, and it will not help us. We played our first match. We won 4-0, and we want that confidence, that, you know, energy to go into a second match. So if you hear some of these negative stories affecting the club at this stage, where we have a crucial match against Bigani Ghost Stars on Sunday, certainly it will affect us. Not only the players, the supporters as well. I mean, as this news group, I've had countless. My phone has been lifted by a lot of calls. People, and you can even get it from the voices of the supporters that they are not happy.
4: Is this a recipe for disaster? Is it something that could affect the entire season for the club, or you can put it behind you and move on with it? Is it a recipe for disaster?
1: If we don't manage it well, that is the problem. Now we don't even know who is coming to take charge as a interim management.
0: NCC Pierre Kobe Jones and some come out on their Twitter and they are for Julius Ben Emuna and resignation. And I, Yereka, cried their Twitter. They are not to report to NCK Chima. Royal Highness Togoya Feder the 14th and so at the interim management committee omo and a baby hatchery and the ama hassle for bubukuno. Now as usual, that na cruise na and

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A cassa, see, so. The late Jewel Locker.

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Original city from Jualaka. 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Kaye days are near bought that demo Dover Femino. She shot that denim sound to me. I don't pay me now. I say more about Babusia 96.5 FM. I don't pay so you share your baba soon. 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

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Dr. Richard Asante, what do you say, lecturer? Oh, Usted. And I have a school placement system, no? I know I could be more, I could be born, could be more. And I have a drink, who I say? Yeah, what fast for your man, your best share, Quaya, on the first one. Ah, we'll bring in your school, CB. Anwa na me catch raw say ya radio stations ni bi nkwomonye enra me kan womanim na anopa me santi bi a ministry ni momo amadin pesku ma ya ofa asefo no makatch raw say ministry ni gs omo pesku mo bia ura haru na edusu si san mo say we ye novel e bi si dani aba ni say resource ni baba na dia pesku et resource ni ba ye na teachers ni guide students no. I know much school, sir, or more pay. It is school, be out, be out far when young Quen, Aqualana, and I will for an affa. Macuma, Kuma could be an a computer now picking schools, I'm a woman. It's your suborn of God, GS, and I saw the board ministry now in ye. But need some of us a ministry, and try a correct mistakes in ya. And not time I am seeing you call my egg, my near G, and say. Mami bi odene babae o se eno kure me ba no fa school e won krofo Western region kwa me nkruma krom we am of fine say 7 na ofa no na ya fa ne ya pa wie itie do ya say fa ba ku bi so free ba bi afa ne sa ana ne ofa ne sa no na computer ne de ama no itu ase ba me ba e me de ade srede na me de beto manim say e free kuma se ya kon mintumi kwa hin na ama me ba no ano ame bo ma me na ba so pa. Now, be to radio station in a ministry GS for Nayabu Apayo and all the Kualana to Toba Sabasabasa. Masa Kwanya, Yanya, Tia, Yakano. Principles in a yummy and sap. Who educate you, entertain me? Now, I sound my proper information. Not my false information, yeah. Radio principles, me and Sandy, the Yajumano. Yes, how did I Yajuma? I said, your mama, I've told my dear no empty amoka. I hear too much, Dodo. No, but you and a minister, and I tell, hey, Kikakra, your mama, no, of if you're a friend or friend of our Kwasiusu. For your mama, and I jam mama, for president, the grounds or so. His Excellency, John Dramani Mahama. Then my catcher will miss him, I pledge him supporting your mama, and I say. Ya poye mpoye atuwa bama ni mfie nani. 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Wo de akwa West Africa Examination Council ho. 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
Lakers MPP fire balloting for national executive elections. No. Sam Robia who position our da woman de Kotwabano. Oma Sasha Munia Manase. They say, I said, Dr. Mahmoud Baumia and Crawford, they said, John Bwaduna, Dr. Baumia Pe. The Bia, Dr. Baumia Pe, say, what they say. My catch up is a papa, I'm someone, I'm going to imagine someone who is the president. And someone, I'm going to say, too much, Dodo. Look, you had to show, I am Kasa. Now, I was who you did, Dodo. Nano a sentiment ma de no anya du a chire pa na gidi obo aku ebe kasa ya e ka hai samre ya tifa nchen e ka ebe ka ne sen papa ya kasa kasa ene ya so so pa jon boadu asibo nya fu e MPP jon boadu as a national chairman e ka be yiri o a politics pa. Who comes is our camp people? Wanna catch it all? Political parties in America, who? Yama Mufan, Kosum Mamedia, so what can I say? I wish him good luck. Bamani Abbott is someone in this for Missy Akaya. Who has executives are Muko Yoma National? I was taking a bad transport once and send me. Na GPRTU na de krata akwa akoma Minister of Transport. Se omu propose se omu betum 30%. 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I know Cassay, a free mire, two fuel numino. If you are sent to Tom, Miss Ramon Monte Tiso, because Moon Cabo Mucuno, I GPR to you, Daman, a Daman, no, no. Obviously, I pay almost enough for 30%. It's in there, baby. I was what to tow first in the man with immediate effect. Miss Ramon Monte Tiso, driver for no. Time be I sympathize with you, you're not a coba. There be I can't be mamma, but mamma so moon fat and ya moon famo pen yamu niama. There be S and K. It is some way I'm on negotiation tables, no? Montomo boat, now moon negotiate TV and after 30% ya the mamma and ammo de abba. It's about be a month to first in India. Moon penning for someone santa tesso. Abba. 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

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And run crab and say, Wajai. Salam Mustafa, say national organizer, no, Kobim. And they say, we're free racing him. I know the Oman Chrim. And Granny and Anna said, we're seeing Kobim.

0: 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no. We now back to my main road now, be branch, no. 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
1: 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Zabu, zabu, ringing by.

0: Transport Minister also see a John Dramani Mama Bemu and a warrior Jumefer Joseph Bukari Nipe Joseph Bukari Nipe Waya MP awo Saboba aho and our year MP if you nine and now 4 times and our course MP I just wa bewo Parliament Juma Dienimpa one current Transport Minister or honomo. And maybe I come and this is for a track record about transport minister, sir. Omu will be pa 1999 under the late Professor John Fifi Evans Atamos. Now, our transport minister be a honoma. Crossboard will be a dinner one dance here. Will be a dinner one dance here, say. 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Ena transport. Juma dia would di ye me so any. Unions are hold one or control by them. Onu omusia edin kwomo. GPRT for ye monopoly on or catch on said Debbie. Also be answer ye na juma to tune in yeme ye. Protwani at the idea yin aba ye will be a yen a juma sum jemu. Ono proposing regional transport coordinating council. 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Now, an achievement. Our year as a transport minister. To two near my pa. Saka, I have a tutu ashentia, dear me. What the kind of union sling in Asia? I yes, she say, eh? It's your 2 man almost watum. And to come under Mark Hammer, Debbie. Under Mark Hammer, won't be far pen for tutu kaskam. Because 10 years, we know Musia, we know Mudin Kwamo, we know Mutu Atu again. Because we are Nipa, we must be Ma, we must be Mama, we must be drivers. No, cowness, no sir. It is a tumor. We must be in our say. Ya tumu busume no Mutu Mudabi. Emfa. We must tum. Because the entire Mutu tumu ne say. Ya tumu ti also must tum. Bana Makama, Debi. We must be tum. Because. And Tiani Bassi ever to Tumano, who say ya tumor? We are say a drama sona, no new unions, Nessia and Shishina. Okay, we are say a sandy at the tumu, or Hamuncha Munum. Okay, and a Mosumum Ray, a fa penny paper, a crunchy for Mofa calculators, young worky. Ye chema, send I was here the man driver for no, or Miss Senior at the Momo, Matias, or Miss Atias, asum Jimu. Under Fourth Republic, or you're standing tall among transport ministers, a buying. Ma kubi ya nanu wa tinifio didi me ya. 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and Toqua and Toqua Adding. What they ought to care, no, so easy. No, I could feel now, you know, I know I could be a queer mouth. Aye, and yes, sir. I was saying I want to be a movie. But a movie, not into a soar. And far, Emma. The conqueror, the champion, the lion is here.
1: Almost get a cat from the speed letter, a woman room. No, look at your mind, I'll be to my cat and that any time.
0: ma hun ba bi a wo kire no a left no ko Kuwait ho na right no ko Wood Village ma hun ho
1: omo ji
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0: ma jo so congress
1: ma men ba che ma mo wa ba so o san pa kan a ben pura se mo ba kai me bona ba so na di san su de lo ya che NTP commander wa Central Region
0: ya fan bo chief bo di
1: pa ha I give you a man a coin send a man to the club to go to blue screen to do that for o tan pekani adobe fo ni kama fo okun ha o so role fa e so beti a mcc police for ka ho because tan o musu ti 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iska who do ka se bridge me so ya be iska it is your business police for no original plan is saying e wo kuna
0: me da se ale
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0: na
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0: Eras, Ali.
1: Hello, Bakani. Good morning.
0: Good morning.
1: I'm in charge of the boss. Chama calling from the local office.
0: Chama, I'm in charge.
1: I'm in more. I'm in charge.
0: MTTD phone na omo
1: 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Because we to
0: omo pa ka na omo ya. Da bi.
1: Baba ni adwo di o.
0: Oni ya. 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
1: enko. So evidence, maybe that is said that

0: Hebrews 12. Verse number 22, but you have come to Mount Zion and to the city of the living God, the heavenly Jerusalem, and to myriads of angels, and to the general assembly and of the and to the general assembly and assembly of the firstborn who are registered in heaven, and to God who is judge of all, and to the spirit of the righteous who have been made perfect. Verse 24, and to Jesus, the mediator of a new covenant, and to the sprinkled blood, which speaks of mercy and a better way, a noble and more gracious message than the blood of Abel, which cried for vengeance. To Jesus, to the sprinkled blood that speaks better word than that of Abel. Yes, to Christo Moje Frefre Nepa. Esne Abel Dian. Kasa Urade. Swodi Assembly of Abusia Fasse. Kasa Urade. And Twatuabi Edia Twatua Mabrabo.
1: Where you are Moka.
0: If it never seen out here, we are. And you be a sum if you are my name,
1: Jesus, sir. Where you woke
0: me vampire with the blood of Jesus. My chum number good in a person to so be vampire. Me, I wish you see me must appear topic with.
1: Where you woke
0: up, Musuania Sabia Yasuma. She can't watch in the jet of your baba.
1: And you are.
0: Si kan wa chinje bia di dia baba. 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
0: 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And now bompoyo ya stand before the holy altar of God. And I vindicate you. The Bible says this is the heritage of the sons of God. And of their vindication from me, the Lord. You are vindicated in the name of Jesus. I pray for each and every one of you.
1: And you're no
0: money can be. As you pray with me,
1: the
0: idea sank of Yasam Wakom, Meneme Mani Mabusia, any court of the dead,
1: Jesus,
0: any death court, may the Yasumajatim, may the Yasumajatim, may the Yasumajatim, Madiawati Mampire, Adia Biasatu, and him, Musuadia sang,
1: where
0: Yoma Soma, now a key corner, Yatam Fasoma. Die by fire. 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

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That's already. Musonia coincidia and Tuan Tuan will break.

0: 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Uba trust statement of police station. Yeah, the hank of baboon, sir. 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
1: Jesus, sir.
0: Father God, I cross over. Father, I cross over. 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
1: no more naked. 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
0: Castle Rade. 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
1: Oh, naked, Jesus.
0: What's up, say? 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Ya me fear for di adi metia biara.
1: Jesus.
0: Me di yesu me just sign. In the name of Jesus. Shasya bapaya. My God.
1: Jesus.
0: Father, on the authority of the blood, I am vindicated and free. In the name of Jesus. In the name of Jesus. In the name of Jesus. In the name of Jesus. In the name of Jesus.
1: Yeah,
0: Bombay.
1: Yeah.
0: I take possession of them.
1: Wait.
0: kasa de me de bia mafa e dia na me bom pai obi bia wo de meka meka den me bom pai me so so just see the so e dia na be bia da ma de bia kote Father God, Madibi atuni kumu. Father God, Madibi esimu. In the name of Jesus, Mabia kwain, Mabia pulubi esimu. Father, on the authority of the blood, that speaks better word than that of Abel. Madibi aho kwesi. Father, I take possession of them. Me fama die bia diso. In the name of Jesus. In the name of Jesus. In the name of Jesus. God bless you. Can I hear somebody pray? Father, I take possession of everything. My God. My God, my God, my God, my God, my God, my God,

0: Where
1: you are, Jesus.
0: My God, in the name of Jesus, Father, I claim an
1: eternity.
0: I claim whatever belongs to you. My God, in the shadow of the
2: 96.5.
1: Yeah, yeah, yeah, yeah, yeah, yeah, yeah, yeah, yeah, yeah, yeah, yeah, yeah, yeah, yeah, yeah, yeah, yeah, yeah, yeah, yeah, yeah, yeah, yeah, yeah, yeah, yeah, yeah, yeah, yeah, yeah, yeah, yeah, yeah, yeah, yeah, yeah, yeah, yeah, yeah, yeah, yeah, yeah, yeah, yeah, yeah, yeah, yeah, yeah, yeah, yeah, yeah, yeah, yeah, yeah, yeah, yeah, yeah, yeah, yeah, yeah, yeah, yeah, yeah, yeah, yeah, yeah, yeah, yeah, yeah, yeah, yeah, yeah, yeah, yeah, yeah, yeah, yeah, yeah, yeah, yeah, yeah, yeah, yeah, yeah, yeah, yeah, yeah, yeah, yeah, yeah, yeah, yeah, yeah, ye

0: dem nɔɔso me wura. 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
1: No passem, no passem. 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
0: God bless you. 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Father, take over. Dear Yodia, in the name of Jesus, catch me by the side. Yodia, take over. I take over.
1: Where you are, Moka, in the next year. 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And you are no more naked. Jesus, sir.
0: And you're no more naked. 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
0: But your bra says here. 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
0: My name Fatro. This is Mirror South Plus. 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E ye say ya mienu na she box nim. Na box ba ku bia obie so a we ne gum. Say na Mirror South Plus no e tie. 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So this is Mirror South Plus. Na de atia ne se wo stem cell na asai no stem cell na ewu no aye adwuma che abrɛ aye damage yare yawuram we adwuma Mirror South Plus ne ye ne se e be replace dead cells de ewu no e be mana ba. 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So what if rubbish him? At the same time, was sell na a yareno. 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
1: sunny
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0: Ebe siya mwamwa mwini aged. 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So I just say, the friend Mirror South Plus, Shannon Summer. No, a herbal blend supporting female reproductive system. A boy hormone balance. Any overall well-being. Ti wunum we ya. We hear sani manemano. Yeah, A B R C. We nina na wan no maya anti-aging drug for women. We hear bi. The way na do ko maso e na ko ti ndu na aka. Mirror Lanan or the Biaba, Mirror Coffee or the Biaba, Obi and ni sugar brosso, na offa coffee ni biodi adansi. Mirror Fell or the Biaba, Mirror Life, and afe Mirror Care, no ni dosso. But the chrome studio ha me yusua me kan wase machira o. Aye Mirror Cell Plus, edu ni niye. Me name the maker. Try bi na radio. Je namba na from. O si pastor ne kesa me from. Number there 0545445904 0545445904. 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Your number is 0244 026 203. 0244 026 203. Now I catch us all the way to school at school. And Woman, you're very important. School Bianco Kulane use best brain publication. Publisher no, our publisher textbooks no. Eh, best brain no. Obana be bang. That's the only problem. We can so be a best brain publication. Na kajina tum. You written 5-star. And I say A1. Tisha no so mama. Nah. Hey, the plantain woman free preschool. Crèche, nursery, any KG. The plantain free woman printed primary four books, textbooks on qua primary 1 to 6. JHS 1 to 3. Nigerians for the energy. You are combining from form 1 to form 3.
2: What?
0: Do fight the subject to be at the mass. She said science. She said, EBR, you know. Combine 3 years there. SHS for the sir. You are printing books in your general science, general arts, business, home economics, visual arts in the account. Your head office is Kumasi Pankow. 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I mean, you should
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0: making records. 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